Dracula, Tame Impala. That song's going to have the weekend off, and it deserves it. It's been working hard the last few months. We kick off our All-American Rewind weekend Thursday afternoon at 5. But before that, I still want to introduce you to a few new songs. So we're playing Smash or Trash this week. Yesterday, we tested the new Michigander, Freaking Out, and smash score of 96. Wow, those scores just don't get much better than that. It's a good song. Today, I have a brand new band from Australia to try out on you. We'll see what you think in about 12 minutes on Alt-AZ.

Flash or Trash. And introducing Stand Atlantic from Sydney, Australia. These guys have actually been around for a bit, and the song I'm about to play is from their fifth studio album, which is coming out later this year. This album apparently marks a bit of a creative shift for them, getting a little more direct with the emotions now. Frontwoman Bonnie Fraser says she spent 10 years avoiding love songs and writing only about what ended in heartbreak, but now shifting gears with a little bit of love. I'm going to play the single right now, give it a listen, then head over to the AltAZ93.3 Instagram story and let us know, is it a smash or is it trash? This is Velcro by Stand Atlantic.

somber, showing some vulnerability with a song about how long-standing body image issues can sabotage your self-esteem and prevent you from pursuing romance even when you want to. Proving that even tall, skinny guys with zero body fat can still be insecure. I think Instagram has ruined us all. My body isn't ready. New music on Alt-AZ.

Hey, it's Izzy. Tomorrow, win another pair of Evanescence and Spirit Box tickets from me. We're going to play Blow My Mind for them. Call in and tell me, have you ever lied to a cop? I'll also have more of those Diamondbacks vs. Brewers and Brandon Flowers from The Killers tickets for you in the game room around 8:10.

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10: 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Tomorrow, win another pair of Evanescence and Spirit Box tickets from me. We're going to play Blow My Mind for them. 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I'll also have more of those Diamondbacks vs. Brewers and Brandon Flowers from The Killers tickets for you in the game room around 8:10.

Armando Cortez in Glendale got some really great news earlier today. Found out that he's heading out to Warped Tour Long Beach aboard Air Alt AZ Flight 2. Nice. Now we're boarding Flight 3 out to the Aftershock Festival in Sacramento. That's 4 nights. That's nuts. Your code this hour, one more time, is HEART. 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
8: 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Clear skies this evening, overnight low 75, tomorrow sunny and 100, and that's Tuesday's Valley weather.
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last day to get entered for the June prize of $500 from Fulton Homes to help pay your power bill this month. And then we'll have another prize in July and then another one in August. But I want to make sure you get in on the June prize before we reset. 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

All right, my beautifuls, I'm Dustin. Sleep well, party safe. You've been fantastic listeners today, and for that, I thank you. I'm going to leave you with new music from Almost Monday. This is No More Regrets on Alt-AZ. Have a wonderful evening.

0: This is your captain speaking. As we make our final descent into Sacramento, we're looking at clear skies with a 100% chance of guitar riffs, gusts of pyro, isolated crowd surfers, and heavy distortion moving in from the west.
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7: 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Clear skies this evening, overnight low 75, tomorrow sunny and 100, and that's Tuesday's Valley weather.
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12: 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Clear skies this evening, overnight low 75, tomorrow sunny and 100, and that's Tuesday's Valley weather.
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8: 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Clear skies this evening, overnight low 75. Tomorrow, sunny and 100. And that's Tuesday's Valley weather.
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1: 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As we make our final descent into Sacramento, we're looking at clear skies with a 100% chance of guitar riffs, gusts of pyro, isolated crowd surfers, and heavy distortion moving in from the west.
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0: My sister was obsessed with dolphins. 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And then one of the instructors was like, oh, do you want to ride them?
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4: 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A confirmation text validating the entry into the sweepstakes will follow. Each text message sent to or received by a service subscriber of any wireless carrier may incur standard text messaging charges. Unless otherwise indicated, there's a limit of 1 entry per contest per person and 1 winner per household. Webcasts are on a delayed basis, which may affect a webcast listener's ability to participate in any contest. Station will not accept collect calls. Station is not responsible for problems accessing the station website and social media pages. Problems sending a text, telephone line unavailability, busy signals, operator interference, and technical or atmospheric conditions that disrupt the completion of an entry or phone call. The criteria and process for selecting winners, the number of winners, the specific prizes to be awarded, and the values of prizes will typically be stated on our website. This information may be periodically included in our on-air promotions and on respective social media pages. Unless otherwise stated, winners will be notified by email or phone. Odds of winning will be dependent upon the number of eligible entries received. The winner is responsible for all income taxes due as a result of accepting a prize, and an IRS Form 1099 may be submitted to applicable taxing authorities. Unless otherwise stated, each winner must claim the prize in person. The prize must be claimed at the Alt-AZ 93.3 studios during normal business hours within 10 to 30 days from the day the prize is won. Failure to meet this deadline shall be deemed forfeiture of the right to claim the prize. Individuals must be at least 16 years or older at the time of entry and be legal residents of Arizona to be eligible to participate in Alt-AZ 93.3 contests. Unless otherwise specified, winners may only win one prize within a 30-day period. Contest deadlines will typically be stated on the station website and may be periodically included in on-air promotions. By participating in any Alt-AZ 93.3 contest, you agree to fully release and indemnify Hubbard Radio Phoenix LLC, Hubbard Radio LLC, and any contest sponsors from all liability. 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Prizes are non-transferable and non-exchangeable and must be taken in their entirety. By entering, each contestant agrees to comply with all rules governing the sweepstakes or contest. And finally, complete contest rules are available at www.altaz933.com.

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0: Captain speaking. As we make our final descent into Sacramento, we're looking at clear skies with a 100% chance of guitar riffs, gusts of pyro, isolated crowd surfers, and heavy distortion moving in from the west.
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12: 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Sunny, today's high 101, clear skies this evening, overnight low 75, and that's Wednesday's valley weather.
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9: 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Sunny, today's high 101, clear skies this evening, overnight low 75, and that's Wednesday's Valley weather.
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It is Alt-A-Z 93.3. I am Izzy joining you now. I have some tickets for you today, too. Your chance to see Evanescence with Spirit Box and Nova Twins at Talking Stick Resort Amphitheater. It's going down in 2 weeks on Wednesday, July 15th. You can be there. You just have to play Blow My Mind with me today. So I'll give you a new topic around 7-Eleven. You can call in all the way until like 9, probably 40 with your stories. I'll give the tickets away around 9:45, 9:50-ish, whoever blows my mind the most. Also, have your chance to win Diamondbacks versus Brewers tickets for the game coming up in 2 days at Chase Field. That's going to be 4 tickets to that game. And of course, 2 tickets to see Brandon Flowers from the Killers at the Van Buren Tuesday, September 1st. You can win both of those with me in the game room today around 8:10. Yeah, it's Wednesday, right? Okay. So going to have a busy day as always. Also, I'm going to be on with CW7 Arizona later on. If you want to go ahead and check that out, that's going to probably be around 9:30 as always. But stick with me to win lots of prizes. And of course, let me give you that 6 a.m. code word again in case you missed it for your chance to win that amazing trip to Aftershock, which is a music festival in Sacramento. I used to go to this every single year when I worked in Fresno. I would work in the media tent and just do band interviews all weekend. And this is one of the coolest rock festivals. If you have not been, you have to go at least once. So here's the code word for 6 a.m. It was Modern. M-O-D-E-R-N. Modern. M-O-D-E-R-N.

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7: 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Sunny, today's high 101, clear skies this evening, overnight low 75, and that's Wednesday's valley weather.
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10: 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Indian School at 59th Avenue, there's an injury crash. Lower Buckeye at 39th Avenue, another. 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I'm Liz Jordan, Alt-AZ 93.3.

feeling nostalgic. 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I used to have the craziest colors in my hair. I was so into dyeing my hair when I was younger. And then as I got older, I was just kind of like, I miss my natural. I just want to be more natural. I just want to stick with the brown. You know, I really loved being a brunette. And then recently, I mean, like within the last 2 years, I wanted to try and experiment a little bit more, not with color, but with something like kind of different. And unfortunately, I was with somebody who had a lot of opinions about what I did with, like, you know, piercings, tattoos, hair, all that kind of stuff. So I never got to do it. And now that I'm single, I went yesterday and I got white in my hair. I'm in my storm era, dude. So I have it in one half of my bangs and then one half of like my hair underneath. And it looks sick. I'm seriously so excited. This is something I've been wanting to do for a long time. And I finally feel the freedom to do it. And it looks awesome. I'm like, why didn't I do this sooner?

Coldplay. It's Alt AZ 93.3. I remember when I first started working here and my first interview was a Zoom interview with Chris Martin from Coldplay. I was like, oh yeah, just throw me into the fire. That's fine. He was a really, really nice guy though. Coming up here in two songs, I am going to play back some of the blow my mind calls from yesterday when I asked what was one of your toughest decisions. So stick around for that. And I'll give you that 6 a.m. code word again, just in case you missed it, for your chance to win that trip to Aftershock in Sacramento. It was Modern, M-O-D-E-R-N. Modern, M-O-D-E-R-N.

0: Hang on, of course we're having technical difficulties the second I need to use this thing. Why does this always happen to me? Hang on one second. All right, let's try this again. Before it blew my mind yesterday, I wanted to know, what was one of your toughest decisions? Here were some of the calls.
1: So one of the toughest decisions was my decision to leave the teaching profession. I was a high school biology teacher for 10 years at the same school, and it was an awesome experience. But like the last 3 years, I started feeling the burnout. And I was like, you know, I wasn't as excited to go to the school every single day. And I was like, it sucks, as I'm like, this is what I want to do. Like, I want to be a teacher, but it just got to a point where I'm like, it's not fair. Mainly to the students, that they have somebody who's not as invested.
0: Yeah.
1: But not fair to me either to not be as fully happy as I could be in
0: a job.
1: You're
0: right. Yeah, for both of those things.
1: But yeah, so that was one of the toughest decisions. That was about 3 years ago.
0: Oh, I mean, 10 years is a long time to be doing something. You know what I mean? It's like sometimes your heart just feels a pull to go elsewhere, and you don't really know what to do with that. Because in the moment, you're like, oh, but it would also be easier to just stay and continue doing what I'm doing. But sometimes the body just knows when it's time, you know?
1: Right. But fun fact, I got the spark reignited, and I'm actually headed back into teaching this coming semester.
0: Get out! So you really just needed a little sabbatical.
1: That's
0: a little vacation.
1: Right. I didn't think I'd be going back this early, but even in Arizona, I was like, maybe if I do, it won't be Arizona, but
0: yeah,
1: found a really good opportunity that feels really, really good.
0: Oh, good. I'm so glad you're in this place again, because you would have just hated, you would have hated teaching if you would have stayed, especially since you were burnt out. Like, that would have just been a nightmare.
1: Right.
0: So I'm really, really glad that it worked out this way for you. Congratulations.
1: Yeah. Thank you.
2: So a couple years back, I got diagnosed with ovarian cancer.
0: Oh, wow.
2: And so the doctor said it would be a good idea for me to take some time off of work because I had kind of a stressful job. Mm. And obviously, you don't want stress. So I took like 8 months off and finally got the okay to go back to work. And I went into work, and by day two, my stress level was like on a whole new level.
0: Oh, wow.
2: Where I just got up and walked out. And then, yeah, called my husband and I said, I have no plan. I just know I can't take that anymore.
0: Oh, good for
2: and,
0: you.
2: Yeah, so I sat around the house and moped for about 2 weeks.
0: Yeah.
2: And then me being me, I had to figure out something to do. And so I ended up going to grooming school. And yeah, and then opened up my own dog grooming from home.
0: Stop it!
2: And yes, the happiest I've ever been. All my clients are amazing. They're all smiles all the time and wagging all the time.
0: God.
2: And yeah, I don't have stress at all.
0: Jenny, and you get to work for yourself. Oh my God, how cool. Oh, wow.
2: It took
0: all
2: my friends by surprise, but
0: yes.
2: I mean, who would have thought I liked it?
0: Wow, what a whirlwind of a story, by the way. Thank God you had such a supportive and loving husband also, who was just going to be like, yeah,
2: that
0: do
2: I
0: what
2: do.
0: Makes you
2: Big
0: happy.
2: Shout out.
0: Yeah, that's huge. And I'm assuming that you're cancer-free now. Is that true?
2: I am. We're going through the other stuff, but yes, cancer-free, baby.
0: Oh, well, congratulations on being cancer-free. Look at all of this good that came from just walking out of a job that honestly may have caused you the cancer with all that stress. Like, that's crazy.
2: Yeah, you just can't. It just needs to be as nice as it can be during a situation. But
0: yes.
2: Yeah, stress not for me.
0: Jenny won the tickets yesterday to see Evanescence in Spirit Box. You could be the winner today. Just play Blow My Mind with me. That new topic's coming up around 7:11. Stick around.
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14: 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Sunny, today's high 101, clear skies this evening, overnight low 75, and that's Wednesday's Valley weather.
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0: Waves on Alt-A Z93.3. Hey, what's going on? It's Izzy. I don't know if you've heard, but we are giving away a trip to Sacramento for Aftershock. Yes, it's a huge music festival that goes down every single year. I've been there like four times. It is so freaking cool. And if you are trying to go, why don't you catch this next code word that's coming up right now?
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Salt AZ coming up here in 4.5 minutes. We are heading into Blow My Mind. I'm going to give you the new topic for today for your chance to win those Evanescence tickets. But first, let me give you that 7 a.m. code word for those Aftershock tickets. Blush. B-L-U-S-H. Blush. Like something you put on your face. B-L-U-S-H.

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1: Chili Peppers, it's Alt-AZ 93.3. What is going on? It's Izzy. And it is time to announce the Blow My Mind topic for today. This is going to be for your chance to win tickets to see Evanescence with Spirit Box and Nova Twins at Talking Stick Resort Amphitheater Wednesday, July 15th. And yes, boo, you can be there if you call in today and tell me if you've ever lied to a cop. 480-712-9393. I have not. I have such a guilty conscience when it comes to lying. I just can't do it. And especially when it comes to like an authority figure, I have a really hard time lying to them. And also it's like, I'm going to own up to the fact that I was speeding. Cause that's the one thing that I only ever do that's wrong, really, on the road. So, yes, I have never lied to a cop, but I know you have. So tell me your story. Have you ever lied to a cop? Share your story with me to get in the running for the Evanescence tickets. 480-712-9393.
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16: 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Sunny, today's high 101, clear skies this evening, overnight low 75, and that's Wednesday's Valley weather.
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20: 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Loop 303 northbound near I-17. There's an accident blocking the left lane. 17 southbound near Glendale Avenue, an accident off right. Taco Bell's Lux Boxes. 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

God, keep these calls coming today, dude. They are so funny. Today, I want to know if you've ever lied to a cop, and I knew you had. Our first call is going to be from Jeff. Stick around. Coming up right after Stained. This is something that he lied to the cops about when it came to his girlfriend. Stick around.

0: Jeff from Phoenix, have you ever lied to a cop?
1: Yeah, so when I was in high school and young and in love, I let my girlfriend drive my car. She wasn't licensed, but I'm like, of course you can, sweetie. You know?
0: Oh, my God.
1: And we were driving along. She started to turn this corner and hit the gas instead of the brake, and we ran into just like a wall. So, like, she kind of hit her head. Overall, she was fine, but I was like, oh, no.
0: Oh, my God.
1: Told the cops that I was the one driving.
0: Oh, my God.
1: That way, you know, yeah, because I was licensed, didn't want to get her in trouble and everything like that. I was fine. I was wearing my seatbelt. She, of course, wasn't.
0: Oh, my God.
1: Well, so this is all just super, super bad.
0: So many red flags at this world, Jeff.
1: Right? Oh, that's a whole other story as well. But anyway.
0: So did your insurance up, and did you get a ticket for this?
1: Yeah, I got a ticket. I had to do community service.
0: Oh, that sucks.
1: Pretty fine. Yeah, but so because she hit her head and I didn't because I was wearing my seatbelt, the cops, I think they knew.
0: Okay.
1: Because she hit her head on the glass. And I was like, they were like, how'd that happen? And I'm like, oh, I lifted my arm. And
0: yeah.
1: I think that hit. They're like, well,
0: you're
1: not
0: lie on the spot,
1: at
0: yeah.
1: all. There's no bruising. I was like, I don't know. That's when I lied to the cop.
0: That's so funny. You were being a good boyfriend in that situation. But seriously, that girl was so many red flags. Have you ever lied to a cop? Tell me your story if you're trying to win these Evanescence and Spirit Box tickets. 480-712-9393.

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I want to give a massive shout out to our winner for the Air Alt AZ Warp Tour trip that we gave away, Armando Cortez. I heard exactly how excited you were about winning this. Mo literally emailed us about it and was like, you have to give this dude a shout out because he was so excited about winning this trip. So congratulations, Armando Cortez. We are so, so glad that you could win. And if you want to try and win something, our next Air Alt AZ flight is for flight number 3 to Aftershock in Sacramento. 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We take care of the airfare, your hotel, and of course, tickets to Aftershock Festival. So if you missed the 7 a.m. code word, it was blush, B-L-U-S-H, blush, B-L-U-S-H.

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4: 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Sunny, today's high 101, clear skies this evening, overnight low 75, and that's Wednesday's Valley weather.
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Hey, it's Izzy. I dyed my hair yesterday. I haven't dyed my hair since high school, so this was a really big deal. If you want to go check it out, I posted a picture on my Instagram, at isthisthingon. That's I-Z-Z, this thing on. Go ahead and check it out and let me know if you like it or not. I'm absolutely loving it. Oh, it feels so good. And honestly, I needed a little refresh. This is a new start to my life, dude, and I am going to have such a freaking good one. Also coming up here in about 3.5 minutes, I got our next Blow My Mind call. This one cracked me the hell up. Today, I want to know if you've ever lied to a cop for your chance to win the Evanescence tickets. We've got Randa's story next, coming up right after Linkin Park.

0: Amanda from Chandler. Have you ever lied to a cop?
1: I was always told, don't lie because they know the answer. So when I...
0: They love for you to think that.
1: Right? When I lived in Huntington Beach, I was driving home. I probably shouldn't have been.
0: Oh, no.
1: And the police officer pulled me over, and he looked at me, and he said, have you had anything to drink tonight? So in my brain, I'm thinking, don't lie.
0: Right.
1: But I didn't want to tell the truth, so I'm like, I had one.
0: Okay.
1: And he looked at me with this look on his face, and I'm like, but it was a really big one. He actually laughed. And said, do you want me to call you a taxi? I said, yes, please.
0: Oh my God.
1: And he let me go.
0: Oh, my God. Get out. That's amazing.
1: Yeah. When I went the next day to pick up my keys from the police department, they're like, you are so lucky because he never does that.
0: That is amazing. I guess telling the truth did really help in that moment. You felt
1: right?
0: Bad.
1: Yep. It was a really big one.
0: That's hilarious, Aranda. Oh, my God. What about you? Have you ever lied to a cop? Share your story with me if you're trying to win the Evanescence tickets. 480-712-9393.

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Canalt AZ 93.3. What is up? It's Izzy. Coming up here in two songs, we're heading into the game room. I have your chance to win four tickets to the Diamondbacks versus Brewers game going down this Friday and tickets to see Brandon Flowers from the Killers at the Van Buren in September. Stick around for your chance to win. Here's that 8 a.m. code word for your chance to win those Aftershock tickets. Coin. C-O-I-N. Like you can save your coin because we're going to pay for pretty much all of that trip. Coin. C-O-I-N. Cut my life.

0: Room.
1: Oh, what's going on? It's Izzy. 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I have your chance to win 4 tickets to Diamondbacks' first Brewers game this coming Friday night. And 2 tickets to see Brandon Flowers from the Killers at the Van Buren, one of my favorite venues, going down September 1st. All of this could be yours if you are able to tell me what this sound is that you would hear in a kitchen. Call in 480-712-9393. I need caller number 10 with the right answer to win. 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
3: 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Sunny, today's high 101, clear skies this evening, overnight low 75, and that's Wednesday's Valley weather.
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3: 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I've got caller 10 with me trying to win the Brandon Flowers and Diamondbacks First Brewers tickets. What is your name?
8: Ernie.
3: Hey, Ernie. I feel like you recently won.
8: Too long ago.
3: That's okay. We have no limit. Go ahead. Here is a sound effect that you would hear in a kitchen. Do you think you can tell me what it is?
8: Is it the dishwasher?
3: Oh, it is not the dishwasher. Oh, I'm so sorry. I got to move on to the next caller, but you can call back and try again. Okay, dude?
8: All right. Thank you.
3: Thank you. Alt-A-Z, what's your name?
9: Vanessa.
3: Hi, Vanessa. You're the new caller number 10. The last person got it wrong. Do you think you could tell me what sound that is that you would hear in a kitchen?
9: Uh-oh, I hope so. I think it's a sink draining.
3: It is a sink draining. Yeah, congratulations. You just scored the Brandon Flowers and Diamondbacks First Brewers tickets.
9: Woo-hoo.
3: Nice job. I'll have a new sound effect tomorrow for your chance to win those tickets, so make sure you join me around 8:30. But today you can still win the Evanescence tickets. Just play Blow My Mind. Call in and tell me, have you ever lied to a cop? 480-712-9393.

Tame Impala, Dracula, and Alt-AZ 93.3. What's going on? It's Izzy. Today for Blow My Mind, I want to know if you've ever lied to a cop for your chance to win the Evanescence tickets. Our next story is going to be from Justin. This lie, though, actually could have really damaged another person. Stick around to find out what his lie was to the police right after the killers.

0: Justin from Chandler. Have you ever lied to a cop?
1: So this was back in the day, back in like 96, 97 in California, where anyone under 18, it's still to say, has to wear a helmet riding a bicycle.
0: Okay.
1: So one day, I was riding my bicycle home from school, didn't have it on, and got a ticket. All right, whatever. And then 3 weeks later, I was riding again, and I got pulled over again. Cops like, what's your student ID? I'm like, I don't have it. It's like, okay, what's your name? And this and this and that. Well, I gave him a name of a kid that was at our school. And he got the ticket, and apparently he didn't know about it. And like 3-4 months later, I was in his class, and the door busted open with three cops and said, sir, you got one for your arrest for a ticket.
0: So they tried and to arrest he got this arrested. Kid?
1: No, he did get arrested. And the next week, he was my class. I'm like, so what happened? He's like, I don't know. Someone gave my name for a ticket. That wasn't me. I'm like, you find
0: out
1: who
0: it was?
1: No, we have no idea who it is.
0: Oh, my God. So he finally got off. They didn't make him pay anything, and you technically got off, too? Oh, my God.
1: Yeah, his parents had to prove to them that he doesn't even own a bicycle.
0: What? Dude, you really could have screwed this kid. Oh, my God. That's, like, the worst lie. Oh, my God. You are so lucky that you chose the one kid that didn't happen to have a bicycle. That's crazy. What about you? Have you ever lied to a cop? Tell me your story to get in the running for the Evanescence and Spirit Box tickets. 480-712-9393.
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6: 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Sunny, today's high 101, clear skies this evening, overnight low 75, and that's Wednesday's Valley weather.
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It's Alt AZ coming up next in 3.5 minutes. Our next Blow My Mind call is from Cassie. Today, I want to know if you've ever lied to a cop. Let's just say she was a real one at this house party, which, I mean, it was her house party. But find out what she did and why she lied to the cops right after kids.

0: either barely of age or underage for drinking. And there was one guy who was like, he wasn't belligerent, but he was belligerently drunk. And he was just outside being very, very loud.
1: Oh, no.
0: And we kept trying to tell him, come inside, stop it. You need to like settle. And we end up getting a noise complaint and the cops show up. And so they come to the door and I walk outside because I'm number one, the only one not drinking. Number two, definitely of age. So I go out to talk to them. Blah, blah, they ask about coming in. I'm like, this isn't actually my house. I just answered the door because I was over here. I can't give you permission to do that. They're like, well, we got a noise complaint, blah, blah, blah. I'm like, oh, yeah, no, we totally know. The guy, like, we're already talking to him. We're trying to get him to, you know, go home. They then ask, are there any underage people here? Like, everybody here of age? Or is anybody, you know, anybody underage drinking, blah, blah? I'm like, no, of course not. No, everything, you know, everything here is good. Everything's great, whatever. Then they say, like, I swear they were just there to try to get someone in trouble.
1: Oh, no.
0: Because then they say, okay, well, the people, because this wasn't like an HOA or anything. They point out, they're like, all these cars, they're all parked the wrong way on the street. So they need to be moved.
1: Oh,
0: all
1: my God. So they're trying to get these people to come out so A, they can see.
0: They're trying to get people to come out.
1: Yes.
0: Yes. And I go, okay, one second, hold on. I go inside. I call everyone. Like, I'm like, get out of here. I make everybody give me their keys. Tell me which car they have. And
1: oh, my
0: I go
1: God.
0: Outside and move the cars individually. And they were visibly, like, their faces were visibly annoyed.
1: Cassie, genius move, though. Oh, my God.
0: Once I got him to go away, I walked back in. I'm like, and that's why I'm the mom friend.
1: Oh, my God, dude. And you weren't even drinking, which makes it even better because you could legally move the cars. Oh, genius.
0: Exactly.
1: It always pays to have a mom friend in the group, I swear. Have you ever lied to a cop? Tell me your story for your chance to win the Evanescence and Spirit Box tickets. 480-712-9393.

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1: 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G-L-A-R-E, like to glare at someone. G-L-A-R-E.
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0: This is Arizona's alternative.

It's Alt AZ coming up next in about 4 minutes. Our next Blow My Mind calls from Steven. Today, I want to know if you've ever lied to a cop. Your stories have been hilarious. And now I've got some lies in my back pocket. No, I'm kidding. This next one, though, was a really good lie on the spot. Steven almost got a felony at 18 years old. Coming up right after Weezer. Oh.

0: Kevin from Mesa. Have you ever lied to a cop?
1: I have. It was about 20 years ago, so I think the statute of limitations passed. But it was 5 days after my 18th birthday, and I know that because the cop threatened to arrest me and charge me with a felony.
0: Oh, no.
1: At this traffic stop. I was driving home from Payson. So I'm on the B-line going south, and I come up on this cop car, and he was kind of chilling behind a moving van. And so I was like, I'm going to see if I can just sneak around him, because I was trying to get home in a hurry. So I snuck around him, and then all of a sudden he pulls out and he gets behind me. And I'm like, oh, crap. He follows me for like 10 miles.
0: Oh, my God. I hate when they do that.
1: What is this cop car doing?
0: Oh.
1: Sweating bullets. He pulls me over finally, right on the bridge crossing the Salt River there, right before Fountain Hills.
0: Okay.
1: And he starts yelling at me, like, what are you doing? You're going almost 100 miles per hour, and the speed limit's 65. And I'm freaking out. This is my sister's car. I was like, I'm so sorry, officer. My speedometer's broken. I have an appointment to get it fixed this Wednesday. I, out of nowhere, I don't know where that lie came from.
0: Oh, my God.
1: But I had not prepared for that at all. He starts yelling at me like he's going to arrest me. He finds out that I just turned 18. There's going to be a felony. It's a whole big deal.
0: Oh, my God.
1: He said, let me see your license and registration now. And I can't find it. I knew I had it. Come to find out later, like after I got home, I found it wedged in between a seat.
0: Oh, my God.
1: But I'm freaking out at this point. No license, no registration. I was just very polite. I'm like, look, officer, this is my sister's car. Her name's Heidi. Going through the whole thing. He finally ends up just saying, like, okay, this is ridiculous. Get it fixed and watch your speed limit. Go way under than what it's showing. And I was like, yes, officer. Of course, yes, officer. He goes to let me go, and my car won't start.
0: Oh, my God.
1: He ends up jump starting me by pushing me with his rubber bumper vehicle because I was in a stick shift.
0: What?
1: He jump started me on the bridge after I just told him what lie. I don't even know where that came from. But to this day, it's been like the funniest cop story that I have.
0: Bro, you are so lucky that you came up with that lie directly on the spot. I don't know how you did it, but that's a good one. That's a really good one. Have you ever lied to a cop? Tell me your story for your chance to win the Evanescence and Spirit Box tickets. I'm giving them away in less than an hour. 480-712-9393.
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13: 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Sunny, today's high 101, clear skies this evening, overnight low 75, and that's Wednesday's Valley weather.
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Bob Marley and the Wailers, Buffalo Soldier on Alt AZ 93.3. Good morning. It is Izzy. Just in case you missed that 9 a.m. code word for your shot at that Aftershock trip to go to that music festival in Sacramento. 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

0: 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As we make our final descent into Sacramento, we're looking at clear skies with a 100% chance of guitar riffs, gusts of pyro, isolated crowd surfers, and heavy distortion moving in from the west.
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17: 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Sunny, today's high 101, clear skies this evening, overnight low 75, and that's Wednesday's Valley weather.
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0: I just let out the largest burp. You are so lucky the microphone wasn't on. It's Alt-A-Z 93.3. Good morning. It is Izzy. Thank you so much for hanging out with me today. And more importantly, for calling in with your blow my mind stories. Today, I wanted to know, have you ever lied to a cop? Your stories were hilarious. And I decided to give the Evanescence and Spirit Box tickets to this person today because I just could not stop laughing at how funny this story was.
1: I was always told, don't lie because they know the answer. So when I...
0: They love for you to think that.
1: Right? When I lived in Huntington Beach, I was driving home. I probably shouldn't have been.
0: Oh, no.
1: And the police officer pulled me over, and he looked at me, and he said, have you had anything to drink tonight? So in my brain, I'm thinking, don't lie.
0: Right.
1: But I didn't want to tell the truth, so I'm like, I had one.
0: Okay.
1: And he looked at me with this look on his face, and I'm like, but it was a really big one. He actually laughed and said, do you want me to call you a taxi? I said, yes, please.
0: Oh my God.
1: And he let me go.
0: Oh, my God. Get out. That's amazing.
1: Yeah. When I went the next day to pick up my keys from the police department, they're like, you are so lucky because he never does that.
0: That is amazing. I guess telling the truth did really help in that moment. I felt bad.
1: Yep. It was a really big one.
0: That's hilarious, Miranda. Oh, my God.
2: Miranda, congratulations. You are the winner today of the Evanescence and Spirit Box tickets. I'll have some new tickets for you tomorrow if you want to try and win them. Play Blow My Mind with me. I'll give you that new topic around 7:11 tomorrow morning. And I will also have more Diamondbacks vs. Brewers tickets, plus Brandon Flowers from the Killers tickets for you in the game room around 8:30. Can't believe it's already Wednesday, man. Mo is up next with tons of tickets for you to win. Plus, we are in 93 minutes of nonstop alt. And don't forget that 10 a.m. code word is coming up here in less than 10 minutes for your shot at that trip to Aftershock in Sacramento. So do not miss it. Here's Ed Schill, Double Take on Alt-A-Z. I'll see you later. Bye.

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1: Okay, your 10 a.m. code word is pain. Like, I got a pain in my tchotchkes. P-A-I-N. Pain. P-A-I-N. Pain is your 10 a.m. code word. And good morning.
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Well, hello there. It's Lord on AltAZ. What's going on? It's Mo. I hope you're having a great morning. Oh, man. I know I definitely am. I had a little bit of time to watch at least the first episode of the newest season for X-Men 97, which obviously already so good. Gosh, I really love the story that they're getting into with Apocalypse and Cable. And I know there's going to be so many other ones, but still fantastic. And today, more fantasticness. Of course, I've got more of your tickets to go check out Dexter and the Moon Rocks, Young the Giant, which will be your last chance at those. And I also have advanced screening passes for you to come and join me on Tuesday to watch Evil Dead Burn that we'll actually get to in an hour. So keep it here. Let's keep it going. Friends, food and end on AltAZ. Thanks for hanging.

So, did you hear that we picked our Warped Tour winner yesterday? It happened to be Armando Cortez out of Phoenix. Gonna fly away to Warped Tour in Long Beach, plus have his hotel, his airfare, and obviously tickets to both days taken care of. We got another flight happening right now, too. This time to Aftershock in Sacramento. If you love like a heavier set list, this is going to be the show for you. We got Tool, Pierce the Veil, A Day to Remember, Limp Bizkit, Hot Mulligan, Sublime, Queens of the Stone Age, and so many other bands I can't even pronounce because the lettering is so crazy. It's like that death metal lettering. So yeah, if you want to go, keep plugging in those code words. The 10 a.m. code word was pain. P-A-I-N.

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choices for your Alt-2K today are like a little bit on the softer side of alternative. You tell me by voting for which one you want to hear. We got Lifehouse, Hanging by a Moment. What? Yeah. Stained Right Here or Matchbox 20, Unwell. Have we ever played Matchbox 20 on this station? I don't know, but we're going to try today. Go and vote for which song you want to hear after two on our Alt-AZ Instagram stories.

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1: Jaden Scottsdale asking for Velcro from Sand Atlantic. I'm assuming she really loved it because yesterday Dustin played it for the Smasher Trash and 88% of you loved it. So why don't we play it for you right now? Thank you so much, Jade. Rest of you, stick around. Those advanced screening passes for Evil Dead Burn

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I say you look so fine that I really want to make you mine. 4, 5, 6, come on and get your kicks. Now you don't need

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Okay, so I rarely do this, but since I'm not going to be here tomorrow, why don't I hook up caller 10 and 11 with my last and final spots inside the advanced screening to go check out Evil Dead Burn. 480-712-9393 going down Tuesday, July 14th at Harkins Tempe Marketplace. All right, good luck. It's Alt AZ. Here's Miles Smith closing out 93 minutes and Nonstop Alt. Duh.

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11: 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Sunny, today's high 101, clear skies this evening, overnight low 75, and that's Wednesday's valley weather.
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Okay, so I had not one but two winners on my advanced screening guest list to go see Evil Dead Burn, and it went to Esperanza Reyes. You know, I got to flex my rolling R's. And Katie Meyer. I wanted you to feel included, Katie. But yeah, I'm all out of these spots, but there's still plenty of other things you could be winning by streaming on the AltAZ app. For instance, how about advanced screening passes to go see The Odyssey in a few weeks? Yeah, check out that listener awards section for details, because I would love to see you at that one, too.

I swear. Looking at this Aftershock lineup, every time I get closer to it, I start looking at all the actual names and I'm like, oh my gosh, this band's here? This band's here? It's like looking at an iSpy book. I see that Chiodos is going to be there. AFI, Cypress Hill, ICP, whoop, whoop. Suicidal Tendencies, Down, Death Clock. Oh my gosh, Dance Gavin Dance. I Set to Kill? Okay, I got to stop because I'm just really enjoying this lineup. And if you are too, keep plugging in those code words we hook you up with every hour on the hour for your chance to fly away to Aftershock. Plus, we'll take care of your hotel and your tickets to the show. Your 11 a.m. code word was crisp, like cookie crisp. C-R-I-S-P.

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9: 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Sunny, today's high 101, clear skies this evening, overnight low 75, and that's Wednesday's Valley weather.
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In fact, 4 out of 5 dentists agree every time you listen to the Alt-AZ app, your golf game gets stronger. True story. I don't make up these facts. That's what dentists say. All right, let's talk about your Alt-2K song choices. If you haven't gone and voted for any of these songs yet, you should. At least before 2, because that's when I'm going to shut down the polls. I've got Matchbox 20, Unwell, Stained, Right Here, or Lifehouse, Hanging by a Moment. 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

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Man, the future of actually owning video games is looking bleak. Especially if you're a PlayStation gamer. I'm going to let you know what they're getting rid of in Nerdgasm in about 6 minutes on Alt-AZ. 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
1: 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God, please, no!
0: Now look, the writing's been on the wall for a while now. They've been creating digital-only PS5 consoles, which our IT guy Felty absolutely hates because now he can't play his Blu-ray movies instead of actually buying a Blu-ray player. I'm pretty sure the PS6 is going to be all digital. And then Rockstar announcing that GTA 6 won't even have actual physical copies. Is it convenient? I mean, yeah, kind of. But when you buy a digital game, you know you're just purchasing the license to play it. And if at any time that license is up, the company can revoke it and you are SOL. How do I know? Because it happened to me the other day. I was playing this game called Control. I turned the console on the next day to finish out the game. Completely gone. Which totally sucks because it got really far. But you better believe, not only is this impacting us, it's going to impact secondhand retailers like GameStop and any other department store that sells games. And even though this is just PlayStation making the announcement now, how long is it before Xbox and Nintendo follow through? Because they're very much in line for it. Thankfully, it's not happening anytime soon, as Sony plans on discontinuing making discs at the end of January 2028.
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6: 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Sunny, today's high 101, clear skies this evening, overnight low 75, and that's Wednesday's Valley weather.
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fly on All Day Z, which none of us actually had to learn to fly to pilot Air All Day Z, especially going to Aftershock in Sacramento. Yeah, self-taught, no lessons, pop. For real, though, this whole lineup is incredible. All right, you got My Chemical Romance, Limp Bizkit, Star Set, President, Sleep Theory, Jude, Stance, Gavin, Dance, Tool, Pierce the Veil, Limp Bizkit. I may have said that one twice, but I do know this. I am going to say your code word one more time for your chance to get in on this action. Just open up your Alt AZ apps and plug in the word ROVER. R-O-V-E-R.

0: 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Ugh.
1: I'm not a smart man.
0: That's okay, though. I'll give it to you right now for a chance to go to Aftershock. Direct, D-I-R-E-C-T. There's still a little bit of time to pop those in for your chance to go to Aftershock. Oh, I got to really look and fix my eyesight here. I don't know what's going on. Good news is thankfully my ears work because Music Mashup is coming up here at 12:55 for your Dexter and the Moonrocks tickets or tickets to go check out Young the Giant in a few weeks.

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1: 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Sunny, today's high 101, clear skies this evening, overnight low 75, and that's Wednesday's Valley weather.
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6: 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Tomorrow for Blow My Mind, I want to know, when did you give someone a second chance for your shot at the Evanescence and Spirit Box tickets? 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
1: Stone Temple Pilots, it's Creep on Alt AZ. Hey, it's Mo. It's time to play.
2: It's Mo's Music Mashup.
1: Yeah. It is your chance to score tickets to go see Dexter and the Moon Rocks right now, coming to Marquee Theater Friday, September 25th. You could choose between those or to go see Young the Giant with Cold War Kids and Kenny Hoopla. And just announced, Beach Weather. Oh, I'm so pumped to see them. That one's going down Tuesday, July 14th at Arizona Financial Theater. You can come and join me for either of those if you can tell me these three bands or songs.
3: These are my people.
1: And I just realized I said, and, okay, 480-712-9393. Here is another preview.
3: These are my people.
1: Okay, remember, I need the band name and I need the song name in the order I just played them. And yes, I'll give you another preview when you call me. 480-712-9393. While I am taking winners here, hopefully you're the winner. We're going to jump into 3 Days Grace. It's coming fast on Alt AZ. Good luck.

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0: It's round one of Music Mashup. Dexter and the Moonrocks tickets up for grabs, or Young the Giant, Cold War Kids, and Kenny Hoopla, along with Beach Weather, who just got announced. Who's this?
1: Am I still able to get those tickets?
0: Which tickets you trying to win?
1: The ones for the Name the Three songs.
0: No, I mean, which tickets do you want to go to? Like Dexter and the Moonrocks, or for Young the Giant, Cold War Kids, Kenny Hoopla, and Beach Weather?
1: Oh, definitely Beach Weather.
0: Okay, I got you. Who is this?
1: This is Percy.
0: Percy, okay. Let me give you a preview, then tell me your answers. These are my people. I want you. Okay, Percy, what do you got for me?
1: Okay, so the first one is Broken by Lovely the Band. The second one, Electric Feel by MGMT.
0: Okay.
1: And then the last one was Stolen Dance by Milky Chance.
0: Oh, Percy. Percy,
1: oh,
0: Percy.
1: No.
0: I know. You're going to have to find somebody to go with you to Young the Giant because you got them all right.
1: Yes! Let's go!
0: Congratulations!
1: Oh, my gosh. Thank you so much.
0: You are so welcome. Now, since those are out of the way, caller 10, we're going to get you Dexter in the Moonrocks tickets while we jump into Tame Impala, Dracula, 480-712-9393. Good luck. It's Alt-AZ.

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11: 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Sunny, today's high 101, clear skies this evening, overnight low 75, and that's Wednesday's Valley weather.
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major votes on which song I should play for your Alt-2K, because we got like the softer side of alternative as your song choices today. Stained right here, currently sitting at 11%. I don't really think that one's going to win, because Lifehouse Hanging by a Moment is hanging in second place, 36%, while Matchbox 20 Unwell has 53%. But that could all change if you haven't voted yet. So go and make your choice right now. The polls are up on our Instagram stories. Check out AltAZ933. Your winning song plays after two.

Andy and the Tukey, I got your message. Yes, I will repeat that 1 p.m. code word for you. Because obviously, oh my gosh, I'm so behind. It's aftershock that we're sending you to. They're starting to blend together. I clearly need a vacation. All right, that 1 p.m. code word was Rover. R-O-V-E-R. Plug that into your apps for your chance to fly away to Sacramento for aftershock. Right now, somber. My body isn't ready. My mind definitely wasn't, that's for sure.

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13: 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Sunny, today's high 101, clear skies this evening, overnight low 75, and that's Wednesday's Valley weather.
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I'll be ready for this 3-day weekend. I'm definitely ready. My body's so ready. But we're also going to be doing some rewind action for you for Rewind Weekend. If there's something that you want to hear, a throwback that we don't get to play too often, 80s, 90s, 2000s, 2010s, all the new stuff is going to be out the window, by the way. You can make your request right now on your Alt-AZ app or through the Alt-AZ website. And then coming up here in 12 minutes, you're winning Alt-2K Song of the Day.

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2: All right, it's time for your last Alt-2K song of the day for this week, because I'm taking tomorrow off. But first, what did you vote for so I could play it here in a few seconds? We had Lifehouse, Hanging by a Moment, sitting at 38% of your votes, but not quite enough to get to first. So was it Stained right here or Matchbox 20 Unwell? I'll tell you this. One song had 10%. The other came out with 52% of your votes. And I cannot tell you how excited I am to actually play this band, because we never do. And two, I love Rob Thomas, especially seeing him in Always Sunny in Philadelphia. There's this great episode between him and Sinbad. Ah, fantastic. Highly recommend. But right now, I recommend you stick around for this one. Matchbox 20, Unwell, your Alt-2K song of the day.

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12: 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Sunny, today's high 101, clear skies this evening, overnight low 75, and that's Wednesday's Valley weather.
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1: Hey, one more time. Let's give it up for our Warped Tour winner from last month, Armando Cortez, getting that nice little flyaway on Air Alta Z. Now, that was flight two. Flight three is in full effect right now. Aftershock in Sacramento. Oh, my gosh. I'm so excited for this one. I hope you are as well. Just keep plugging in those code words just like you've been doing, just like you promised. In case you missed that 2 p.m. code word, it was STORM. STORM. Like, Storm is my favorite X-Men. Which, by the way, X-Men 97 just kicked off season two today. That's a must watch. You got to go see it. I just saw the first episode this morning because I had some time. It was fantastic. But I'm not going to spoil it for you, so go and check that out when you can. Right now, let's check out Evanescence. It's Afterlife.

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my cutie patooties. Just a few little reminders before I get on out of here. Yeah, I know it's already that time. But the biggest one being Rewind Weekend kicks off tomorrow night, 5 p.m. with Dustin, which is going to be so good. I love Rewind Weekend. Going to be doing a little road trip anyways, so probably have to toss that on while I'm just driving through the desert, hopefully going and checking out Buc-ee's this weekend, at least on the way back. That's for sure. Hopefully everything's stocked, because when I last saw a video, everything was gone. Trying to get me some beaver nuggets, even though I have no idea what that is. All right. The other reminder is keep plugging in those code words for Aftershock. All right. We're flying you there on Air Alt AZ, taking care of your hotel, obviously your airfare and tickets to all 4 days of this incredible lineup. Dustin has your next code word coming up here at 3. I'm taking tomorrow off because I want a 4-day weekend. You can't be mad at that. You'd do it too. I'm sure some of you are already. Okay, other than that, I'm going to leave you with Edge Hill Double Take, and I'll catch you when I'm back here on Monday. You know the drill. Same-o time. Same-mo show.

0: So I had this guy that I used to live with. He used to be like one of my best friends. He ended up getting engaged to like this really sweet girl that we all liked. I would start coming home and I would realize that he'd be coming out of my bedroom.
1: It's blow my mind.
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10: 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Sunny, today's high 101, clear skies this evening, overnight low 75, and that's Wednesday's Valley weather.
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Quick shout to everyone who has one of those jobs where you still have to get the same amount of work done, whether you have a 5-day work week or just 4. And somehow you're so motivated on a 4-day work week that you end up working so hard you probably could have crammed it all into 3. We are earning our Friday off this week. Hope you're well. Finger 11 getting us started today on All Day Z. Thank you for listening. We love you for that. Hugs.

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0: This is your captain speaking. As we make our final descent into Sacramento, we're looking at clear skies with a 100% chance of guitar riffs, gusts of pyro, isolated crowd surfers, and heavy distortion moving in from the west.
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13: 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Clear skies through the evening, overnight low 75, tomorrow sunny and 102, and that's Wednesday's Valley Weather.
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0: Chevelle. It's Alt AZ 93.3. I'm Dustin. I have tickets to Story of the Year and Blue October. You're going to win both around 4:07. For your ride home rewind today, a song for that perfect day with the perfect person. That's at 5 o'clock. But right now, it's time for your random fact of the day. And it goes like this. Elephants greet each other with low-frequency rumbles that humans can't hear. Yeah, and you know, they probably also talk-ish about humans with those rumbles. And then when they make that trumpet sound, it's probably them laughing at us for not understanding them.
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3: 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Clear skies through the evening, overnight low 75, tomorrow sunny and 102, and that's Wednesday's Valley weather.
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to set you up with tickets to see Story of the Year with Silverstein and Origami Angel. That's July 28th at Marquee Theater. And then waiting until February for Blue October at the Van Buren on February 6th. 480-712-9393. Here's Dominic Fike, Baby Doll on Alt-AZ.

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11: 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Clear skies through the evening, overnight low 75, tomorrow sunny and 102, and that's Wednesday's Valley weather.
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14: Hey, it's Izzy. Tomorrow for Blow My Mind, I want to know, when did you give someone a second chance for your shot at the Evanescence and Spirit Box tickets? 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

very excited. She just scored my Blue October and Story of the Year tickets. I'm going to have both those again tomorrow, just after 4 o'clock here on Alt-AZ. And this is new music from Dexter and the Moon Rocks, Freaking Out.

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10: 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Clear skies through the evening, overnight low 75, tomorrow sunny and 102, and that's Wednesday's Valley weather.
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